0: the greatest hits of all time. CKDO, there's Doug and the Slugs, Day by Day, and let's get it on. Some Marvin Gaye in there from 1973. Hey, it's Brian Cox. More music on the way. Got another five in a row all set to go. Going to kick off with some Queen for us in just a few minutes. Hey, don't forget to join us this weekend. Daryl McLean's Beach Party back on the air. And this weekend, it's a class reunion beach party. Double shots at number one hits from your graduating year all night long. So be sure to tune in. You want to get a request on the air, you can always call Daryl on the toll-free beach party hotline, and he'll take care of you. And like I said, always a fun few hours to be with us each and every weekend. It happens Friday and Saturday night, 8 till midnight, right here on CKDO.
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Conquistador from Procol Harum and out of the new news, Elton and Kiki, don't go breaking my heart. It's 12:12. I'm Gary Bernardi, and you're the one. These are the Vogues, and this is CKDO.

it's a beautiful sunny day tomorrow. We're up to 28 with the Humidex of 31. Same thing Sunday. Sunshine. Humidex of 31. Sunny on Monday and Tuesday as well. Right now, 26. Feels like 32.

0: 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Here's me tell.
1: Southbound Don Valley Parkway by Dundas. At least one lane out with a crash. Jammed from Bloor. North Parkway heavy from Bloor. Eastbound 401 through Durham. Some volume between Ajax and Oshawa. CKDO traffic is brought to you in part by Rockstalgia at the Orono Fairgrounds. 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I'm Atal Sperling. 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
0: Partly cloudy overnight with a risk of a thunderstorm and a low of 17. I know that's a blue-looking sky, but there it is. Sunshine tomorrow, 28 with a humidex of 31. Sunny on Sunday, 29 into the 30s with a humidex. Monday and Tuesday, sunny as well. Right now it's 26 and it feels like 31.

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